0: 88-61-38, Serbia Autos Tepexpan, Cerrada Francisco Villa, sin número, Colonia Santa Catarina, a Colman.
1: Children, please be quiet, quiet, quiet! Nice. We have special guests for you guys today. Enrique Iglesias y Juan Luis Guerra.

0: Yes.
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This next song is only dedicated to beautiful people here tonight. It means all of you. Thank you for coming along and making this a great occasion.

Children, please be quiet, quiet, quiet! Nice. We have special guests for you guys today. Enrique Iglesias y Juan Luis Guerra.